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Oh my god. 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
1: 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And that's time.
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love somebody, set them free. 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But you know I'll always come back. 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